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We'll learn, we'll dance, we might cry, we're just going to have a whole bunch of fun, so join us, please. Well, that's me and the dog, you know. Jack's coming too.

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1: Enjoy it, it's your last chance anyhow.
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0: Life's a piece of when you look at it.
1: Life's a laugh and death's a joke, it's true. You'll see it's all a show.
0: Keep laughing as you go.
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2: 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The phone number is 831-336-2261, and there's more online at creechdental.com.